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world is in shock after what has happened with Kyle Busch at 41. I'll give you the latest update we have here coming up in about 10 minutes. 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

0: 102.5 KZOK. It's Big Rig. So Kyle Busch passing away at 41. Yes, he was still racing. In fact, at the Dover race afterwards, in his interview, he was talking about his performance, and he goes, you know, you just never know, and this is going to be your last one. And it's you just see it, and your heart just sinks. So he passed away following a sudden severe illness. He was hospitalized earlier in the day. NASCAR and the family confirmed the death. He'd already pulled out of this weekend. Coca-Cola 600 was to happen at the Charlotte Motor Speedway. Austin Hill was slated to substitute for him in the number eight. No cause of death has been given, but he's been battling an illness that was exacerbated by the intense racing G-forces. So, again, we'll await more here in the coming days, but it's tragic, it's shocking, it's everything, because you just never know. He's 41, you know, 41. It's wild. Latest, we'll keep updated on our socials and KZOK.com, too.
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call is coming for this hour's keyword we put in for if you're looking at Cashquatch here, right, in just a couple of minutes. And right after, you're going to get the final Cashquatch keyword of the day here at 6. And then you will take that and put it in at KZOK.com. All right? All right. It's Whitesnake with a big rig.

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Will it be the best thing any human's ever done? Probably. Am I unrealistically optimistic? 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

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Never

Sammy Hagar and Chad fronting the new Nickelback that's on the way. Tommy Lee's playing the drums back there. 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

Kevin Rossdale and I, if you didn't get to see the, well, it's kind of like you sitting on the couch with me. The recent sit down he and I had together. It is up. Just join me on TikTok at Radio Big Rig, or the same thing on YouTube at Radio Big Rig. 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

102.5 KZOK. That is Pat Benatar doing Heartbreaker. I am Josh. Welcome in. Glad you guys are hanging out with us tonight. You got something you want to hear on the talk back? Hit me up. Just hit that little red microphone and say, hey, play my song. That is exactly what Carl did. Thank you, Carl. Almost got your name wrong. Carl. Thank you for listening. Appreciate you listening in Bellevue tonight. Here is your Black Crow, sir.

comes out of first because the division is really bad. Athletics sit atop one game over 500. We're three games under 500, and here we are, only two outs. So things are not urgent yet. See what I did there? Foreigner.

102.5 KZOK. It's Josh. Hello, Dylan. Thank you for listening in Tacoma tonight. Said you're drinking some beer. Got the weekend started early. Long holiday weekend. That's good. I hope your beer is domestic, cold, and light. Here's your REM.

That is the Chili Peppers. We are KZOK. I am Josh Sting, rolling through town October 8th and 9th. Been a Royal Hall. Should be a great two shows. He always puts on a good show. To Sting, here's his band, The Police. It's Every Breath You Take.

Led Zeppelin, that is Black Dog. We are KZOK. I have a black dog. His name is Ross, and I took him downtown for a little stroll today. And by a little stroll, I mean he walked like 5 miles, because that's what this dog does. He doesn't care about the weather. He does not care. Hot, cold, rain, snow. He walks 5 miles. He's crazy. I love you, Ross. You're the best. Queen, it's another one, Bites the Dust.

10 there is your Pink Floyd. That is not money. How are things tonight for you in Everett, ma'am? Billy Squire now. This is The Stroke. We are KZOK. Everett.

102.5 KZOK, that is Mary Jane's Last Dance, Tom Petty. Hey, at least we're getting that Journey farewell tour. That's a positive, right? We didn't think we'd get it, but we are. I'm still not convinced that Journey isn't going to come back 10 more times, because that's what these classic rock bands do. They all tell you this is it, so you'll buy tickets. And then they come back 8 more times. Like, I've seen Foreigner's farewell tour 11 times. Journey with Separate Ways now. This is KZOK.

0: Hey, don't forget, tomorrow morning, bright and early, 6 o'clock, you get a shot at $1,000. 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Good thing to do with this $1,000. This would be my advice. Maybe pick up a smoker, a Traeger, a Pit Boss, Rectech, something like that. Just smoke meat all summer long. $1,000, good head start. You can actually find some pretty good smokers for like half of that. So just a little thought there. It's KZOK.
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0: Nirvana. We are 102.5 KZOK. I am Josh. Hello, Bill. Thank you for listening tonight. We appreciate you. He's in Bellevue and wants to hear GNR.
1: One, two, one, two.

That is TNT. We are KZOK. I am Josh, Billy Idol. I have not seen this documentary yet. The Billy Idol Should Be Dead documentary. I'd like to see it. I just can't find the damn thing anywhere. Maybe I'm an idiot. I'm sure it's out there to be consumed, but I just can't find it because I'm a moron. But if you know where I can find it, hit me up on the talk back. Rebel Yell right now. KZOK.

That is Skinnerd. We are KZOK. I am Josh. My favorite American rock band of all time is Night Ranger. Come at me, bro. If you combine Night Ranger and Jack Blade's other band, Damn Yankees, you have like 30 awesome songs. Just saying. Sister Christian.

Green Day. That is Brain Stew. I am Josh. We are 102.5 KZOK. Hello, Kara. Thanks for listening tonight. We appreciate you out in Tacoma. Here is your Aussie.

KZOK, that's the Chili Peppers. I am Josh. This band was once called the Baseball Boys, but you know them better as the Outfield. Now you know the rest of the story.

Nancy Wilson. They are not lovers. They are sisters, you creeps. I am Josh. We are KZOK. And no, I don't have any Blue Oyster Cult. I ate 34 pears last week. Where were you? I was this close to working at 7-Eleven, you know.

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That is my hot take for this evening. To me, that's a top 10 classic rock banger, The Joker. We'll see if it happens. Def Leppard now on KZOK.

KZOK, it's Josh, and I'm hoping the fake Sonics get pummeled this weekend by the Spurs. It probably won't happen, but I'm rooting for it because, yes, I'm still bitter. Hard to handle now. This is

live. That is Lightning Crashes. We're KZOK, and I am Josh, asking to receive. I got a talkback message. This one comes to us from Gene. Hello, Gene. Thank you for listening. You said you wanted Joan Jett. I'm assuming it's Lady Gene because it's J-E-A-N. So Lady Gene, hello, ma'am. Here's your Joan Jett. I hate myself for loving you. KZOK.

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Easy OK, that is Led Zeppelin. I am Josh. This weekend, Memorial Day weekend, is officially the kickoff of Yacht Rock season. Hot damn! 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Like, well, this, Africa.

You. That is Pink Floyd. We are KZOK. Warrant hated this song. Well, particularly Janie Lane hated this song. And I don't know why. It's like the ultimate 80s jam. Cherry Pie.

Nirvana, that is Heart-Shaped Box. We are KZOK. I am Josh. And the biggest hit of Guns N' Roses' career, which you will hear in all its glory on their tour this summer, and that tour is rockin'. Sweet Child of Mine.

0: queen that is somebody to love. We are KZOK. I am Josh, and I've got some more rock and roll coming up. If you got something you want to hear, hit me up on the talkback right now.
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So the son of Bradley Knoll, who is the original Sublime singer, he is now singing for Sublime, and he sounds exactly like his dad. It's great. And they're putting out new music. And, you know, you can't tell the difference. Yeah, definitely after a couple of beers, you will not be able to tell the difference. 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And coming up next, another keyword that could get you down to Disneyland for free. 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

0: Happy Friday. Got a three-day weekend ahead of us, and it looks like it's going to be pretty decent in Seattle this weekend. Mostly sunny today around 75. Partly sunny tomorrow around 69. 69! Sorry. I'm a child, and I had to do it. So anyway, enjoy yourself this Memorial Day weekend, but let's not forget about the men and women who sacrificed everything to make it possible for us to even have a three-day weekend in the first place. So thank you to those men and women. It's 102.5 KZOK. I'm Tanner. It's time for another stand-up clip of the day. Today's stand-up clip is from comedian Brooks Wheelan on his very frugal father.
1: My dad was so cheap, he never once paid for a movie theater treat. Not once in his life. It would be June in Iowa. That's like 108 degrees. And he would still put on a giant winter coat and pack it to the gills and then clink around the movie theater. And he'd just clink down to the aisle. And he'd sit down and then he'd pull cans of soda out of his sleeve and be like, pass them down. Pass them down. Okay, I'm gonna cough. And that's when we open them. Yeah! Hot root beer, right? We all love hot root beer.
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Talking Seattle. This is who we are. This is what we do. Seattle's Rock, 102.5 KZOK.

Another keyword from the Caskwatch to win $1,000 is coming up in less than 10 minutes. All right, $1,000 could be yours. It's really easy money. You just got to try every single hour, right? You got to, you know, be like one of those lawyers and just sue everybody and just see what lands. Another keyword's coming up on KZOK.

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right, just picture. You're down in Disneyland. Weather's perfect. You're double-fisting some churros, and you're about to ride the Matterhorn for the fourth time. It could happen. Another trip is coming up around 7:30 on 102.5 KZOK.

So did David Bowie really tell Dave Grohl the Foo Fighters to F off? Dave Grohl says, yeah, it's a true story. It's 102.5 KZOK. I'm Tanner. So Dave Grohl says he reached out to Bowie because he wanted to do a song together for a movie soundtrack. Bowie said it wasn't really his thing, but he'd like to work with him in the future. Grohl says he didn't want to bother him, so he just said, hey, you know, no problem. Thanks for taking the time. And Bowie wrote back, well, I guess that's settled then. Now F off. Straight to the point, that Bowie.

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0: Well, a Texas man's been arrested for driving a Cybertruck into a lake. And that brings us to today's dumbass of the day.
1: You're a dumbass. You're a dumbass. You're grade A number one. Bona fide first class.
0: 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I'm Tanner.
2: Yeah.
0: Has everyone lost all common sense? 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You need to put common sense in a museum. 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
3: A man in Texas was arrested after intentionally driving his Cybertruck into a lake. Police say he purposely drove into the Grapevine Lake Monday to test Cybertruck's wade mode. That was a feature, an off-road setting designed to help navigate shallow water. Well, instead, Cybertruck became disabled. The driver was charged with numerous water safety equipment violations.
0: What an idiot. He drove it into it. Dude, they said shallow waters. It's a Cybertruck. Not a submarine.
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So the new Star Wars movie, The Mandalorian and Grogu, is out in theaters today. It was a TV show, but now it's a movie because money. 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It does have a 61% of Rotten Tomatoes, though, so I don't know. 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

So the brand new album for the Rolling Stones called Foreign Tongues is going to be out on July 10th. And the 25th studio album from the Stones. One of these albums is going to take off. I've got good feelings about this band. It's 102.5 KZOK. I'm Tanner. Free trips to Disneyland all day today. Obviously, today's your last chance to win these trips because we'll be doing this forever. Another keyword to win's coming up right after Dio on 102.5 KZOK.

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1: So there's some disappointing breaking news from yesterday, if you missed it. But NASCAR driver Kyle Busch, two-time Cup Series champion. He's won more races than anyone across NASCAR's three national series. Has died at the age of 41 years old. His family posted a message saying that he was hospitalized with a severe illness and unfortunately has passed away. No cause of death has been given, but you can get the latest updates at KZOK.com. I did see that he apparently passed out in the simulator the other day. 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

$1,000 from the Casquatch is coming up here next on 102.5 KZOK. So if you've been trying to win the money and you haven't, haven't won yet, don't give up. Some people try like two or three times and they're like, "Dah, whatever." You know, so the other people who've been winning, they do it like every hour. All right. 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

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So just picture yourself, you know, in that beautiful weather, double fisting some churros, about to go on the Matterhorn for the fourth time. 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

0: All right, the Manners begin their series against the Royals later on today. Game's going to start at 4:40 and go Manners. It's 102.5 KZOK. I'm Tanner. Happy Friday. It's time for another stand-up clip of the day. Today's clip is from comedian Brooks Wheelan on his very frugal father.
1: My dad was so cheap, he never once paid for a movie theater treat. Not once in his life. It would be June in Iowa. That's like 108 degrees. And he would still put on a giant winter coat and pack it to the gills and then clink around the movie theater. And he'd just clink down to the aisle. And he'd sit down and then he'd pull cans of soda out of his sleeve and be like, pass them down. Pass them down. Okay, I'm gonna cough. And that's when we open them. Yeah! Hot root beer, right? We all love hot root beer.
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All right, Allie's coming in here next. She's got another shot for you to win a trip to Disneyland around 10:30. And your shot at $1,000 from the Casquatch. It's coming up in less than 10 minutes on KZOK.

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skies, guys, today, high of 77. Partial sunshine for tomorrow. Clouds increase on Sunday. Probably the rainiest day looks like Memorial Day Monday, so pretty good weekend. KZ, okay?

Sullivan Theater, New York City, which is the site of the Beatles' first performance in the whole U.S. They did so on the Ed Sullivan Show back in February of 1964, and he was Stephen Colbert's final guest on The Late Show, which he hosted for 11 years, wrapped up last night. 102.5 KZOK. Everybody, have you heard?

0: Major League Soccer wrapping up its pre-World Cup schedule this weekend. So the Sounders taking on LAFC Sunday on the road. Currently Seattle fourth in the Western Conference with 24 points. 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

102.5 KZOK. M's are back on the road for a 3-game series with the Royals starting tonight. Logan Gilbert getting the start opposite Noah Cameron for the Royals. Gilbert is coming in at 2-4 currently with a 4.45 ERA so far this season. KZOK, it's AC/DC.

very somber race weekend. Of course, the Indy 500 on Sunday and the Coca-Cola 600 Sunday evening in Charlotte. And we got the terrible news yesterday that NASCAR legend Kyle Busch has passed away at the age of 41. Now, not a lot of details about his death. We knew he was hospitalized for a severe illness, but they didn't say what it was. Said they'll let us know at a more appropriate time. Certainly thinking about his family, his regular family, and his NASCAR.

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1: So earlier this week, Slash revealed that back in 1985, before he joined Guns N' Roses, he almost joined Poison. What? That would have been weird. Although we wouldn't have known it was weird because he never would have been in Guns N' Roses, which is also weird. 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

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And Sounders are back in action this weekend. They're on the road against LAFC. But this is their last match before the World Cup break for more than a month. 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

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Again, that keyword is 70. And good luck from Seattle's Rock 102.5 KZOK.

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0: Meta has settled the first school district social media addiction lawsuit to reach trial. This is according to a deal yesterday with the Britton County School District, small rural district in eastern Kentucky. And basically, TikTok, Snap, Google's YouTube had already settled with the county earlier in the week, but financial terms for all four settlements were not disclosed. The case came to light after earlier court losses for Meta and YouTube in California and New Mexico, where juries found both companies liable for designing addictive platforms that harmed children. I imagine there will be more of these. 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

102.5 KZOK, and yesterday we got the tragic news, the passing of NASCAR legend Kyle Busch, only 41 years old. Now, we knew he'd had an illness because he'd already pulled out of the Coca-Cola 600 because he'd been hospitalized, but just 8 hours later, he found

Well, this is kind of cool. Major League Soccer match tomorrow between the LA Galaxy and Houston Dynamo FC is going to be on Apple TV, but it's going to be filmed entirely on the iPhone 17 Pro. It's a special broadcast using 15 phones positioned around the stadium. Apple says that the device's compact size and advanced camera system, including 48 megapixel cameras, will allow for cinematic shots. I guess we'll see, won't we? KZOK is Cherry Pie on a Friday.

the shot to grab some cash. Your Casquatch keyword this hour is media. 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Easy money, right? We don't call the winner till the end of the hour, so you got some time. 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

missed the keyword there in our final few for Cashwatch. Don't worry, you didn't miss nothing. I'm going to give it to you again. 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

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So if you missed that, make sure to put that in at KZOK.com. That's the pop-up box you see when you first log on to the site. Now, the Disney keyword you're about to hear after Don Henley, that goes specifically to the Disney contest on the contest page, okay? Good. Glad we're on the same page together. That gets you away thanks to Alaska Airlines and Disneyland Resort with airfare, the resort stay, passes to the parks, and the getaway you've been looking for. 102.5.

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0: 102.5 KZOK with the big rig. So sunshine today, beautiful day. Tomorrow is actually going to look pretty good too. But tomorrow night, the clouds are on the increase. Then Sunday, we get rain. And then we get much colder on Memorial Day Monday. We only get into the 50s on Monday. 20 degrees cooler than we're going to be today. So we kind of start off the beginning of the weekend like, hey, we're going into the summer. And then by Monday, hey, it's fall again.
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imagine that album has sold over 11 million copies and they spent $20,000 making it. Ridiculous, right? Gotta love The Offspring, man. 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

Leonard Skinner to live. And then if you missed the Cashquatch keyword there for four, don't worry. I'm going to give it to you again here. Two songs, okay? Two songs. So stay where you are. Finish the workday right. If you're not already out, congratulations. They dumped this place out at like 1 o'clock today. Like somebody brought in a Roach Motel raid bomb and set them on a table. See ya. It's nice. I can walk around here with no pants on and do a show right now. It's great. It's 102.5 KZOK.

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Another big block of commercial-free goodness to start your weekend off right. The long Memorial Day weekend where we remember the men and women of our armed forces who gave all for us to live the way that we do today, free. Regardless of what your knucklehead friends say on social media. That's also one of the many freedoms. You can say whatever you want and pretty much not go to prison for the most part. Unless you say bomb on an airplane and then you're dead. 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